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2: 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Look at your SkyTrack weather forecast for West Central Missouri, brought to you by Gary's Towing. If your car says no and you need a tow, give Amanda and the crew a call at 660-885-HELP. Well, we will have better chances to see some thunderstorms this evening with overnight lows into the upper 50s. Continued cloudy skies for your Friday with showers and thunderstorms likely, with daytime highs in the low to mid 70s.
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2: 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We'll look at your SkyTrack weather forecast for West Central Missouri, brought to you by our good friends at Clint Bar and Grill in downtown Calhoun, where good food and friends meet up. Stop in for some hometown hospitality. Well, we will have better chances to see some thunderstorms this evening with overnight lows into the upper 50s. Continued cloudy skies for your Friday with showers and thunderstorms likely, with daytime highs in the low to mid 70s.
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0: 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Their bravery, sacrifice, and dedication to our country will never be forgotten.
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2: 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Well, joining me for our spotlight today, we're talking with the Damien Gun Band, and I believe we have Damon and Lisa here with us today, and they are a country rock band that's going to be featured at the Ag City Music Festival coming up in Harrisonville on June 19th and 20th. Hello, guys. How are you guys doing?
3: Hey there.
4: Hello.
2: Hey, you guys are on the road right now on tour up in South Dakota and dodging the snowstorms up there. But how's the tour going so far?
3: So far, let's just say that if there was a reset button, I'd love to push it right now.
2: Go back and do it all again, right?
3: Well, listen, this is show business. Anything that can go wrong will go wrong. And so, but you know what? What's funny about the whole thing is that when you are on the road and you go through all these obstacles,
2: right,
3: the only thing that you look forward to is getting on the stage and performing in front of people, and that's the reset button for me all the time.
2: Well, tell me a little bit about the band. How long have you guys been together? Whose idea was it to put the band together? How'd you guys come together, and who's all in the band?
3: So essentially, I started the band, and we were called the Magnificent Bang Bangs back in 2009, 2010-ish.
2: Okay.
3: And then, we were a country rock band, but then we couldn't get gigs because the promoters thought we were a metal band because of the name. And so I just changed it over to Damien Gunn, it's Damien Gunn and the Bang Bangs. And so we started getting more shows out of that. But it really was just one of those things that just kind of morphed. I was out on the road with a Nashville touring guy, and then it just kind of morphed into we started the band. Now, what's current lineup now is Lisa McKenzie and Aiden Merle. Lisa's drums, Aiden's guitar. And we have some auxiliary players that we like to play with, but that's the core group, me and those two. And yeah, that's it.
2: Now, how long have you guys been performing together? Were they with you originally back in the 2009, 2010 time, or have they just recently come on board with you?
3: So Lisa's been with me a little over 4.5 years now, and Aiden's been with me for 2 years. So we've got a tight group. It's awesome.
2: You guys are performing at the Ag City Music Fest coming up in Harrisonville on June 19th and 20th. Tell me a little bit about how you guys got involved with this festival. How'd you hear about it? Did you get contracted? Someone reached out to you, or how did it all come about for you guys?
3: Yeah, so Dan Smith has reached out to me and said, hey, we'd love for you to come and do the show. But he's also partnered up with Friends and Service of Heroes, which the acronym is FISH. And so that's because I do a lot with veteran groups and do charity work and stuff like that. So Dan asked me to do the national anthem as a parachuter coming out of the sky to open up the Saturday shows.
2: Wow. So you got to be performing and then also doing the national anthem to get everything kicked off on Saturday.
3: There's nothing more patriotic than doing the national anthem. I'm telling you, I'm going to be wearing my red, white, and blue underwear that day. I love it.
2: That's great. Well, we're excited for that, excited for the show. And like I said, we have a few of your songs now in rotation here on KDKD to get our audience familiar with your band, with who you are. And so whenever you're out there on stage, people can sing along with you. What is some of the top songs out of your category right now?
3: So right now, I've got songs that I'm pumping out.

0: Mountain, Rock and Roll, Pink Toes and Tattoos. I got a new song that's going to be released well before, which is called Tom Petty on the Radio. And then I've got another song after that that is just, it's called Feel It Tonight. And it's so awesome, man. It's kind of got like an R&B country thing to it. I love it.
1: That's awesome. That's awesome. Can't wait to hear that one. Talking with Damian Gunn and the band here on 95.3 KDKD. Our spotlight today featured on the Ag City Music Festival coming up in Harrisonville on June 19th and 20th. Damon, I'm so excited to meet you guys in person. I can't wait to be up there to meet you, Lisa, and Aiden, and the whole gang of you up there. We're going to have a lot of fun. Is there anything else that you want to say to our listeners before we get off here today?
0: I just want everybody to know that we are not AI. We are real people, okay? And
1: love
0: we are
1: it.
0: Playing real music.
1: I love it. That goes so much. That goes a long way, because nowadays you just don't know anymore.
0: You don't know anymore. It's so crazy. But no, we might have an AI-generated Damian Gunn on there. You don't know. just stay tuned, people.
1: A hologram, kind of like Star Wars, right?
0: That's right.
1: Yeah. Awesome. Well, hey, man, thank you so much for jumping on here with me for a little bit. We greatly appreciate you guys, and we look forward to seeing you guys at the Ag City Music Festival.
0: Looking forward to it. Thank you.
1: That was the Damian Gunn Band here on your Community Spotlight.
2: 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Look at your SkyTrack weather forecast for West Central Missouri, brought to you by our good friends at Ben Ware Tractor at Idaho, keeping your farm and home running strong all spring long in both Clinton and in Erie. Well, we will have better chances to see some thunderstorms this evening with overnight lows into the upper 50s. Continued cloudy skies for your Friday with showers and thunderstorms likely, with daytime highs in the low to mid 70s.
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0: 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Stay ahead of the forecast. 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Hey everyone, Subby down here at Wilder RV Weather Center. Look at your SkyTrack weather forecast for West Central Missouri, brought to you by Gary's Towing. If your car says no and you need a tow, give Amanda and the crew a call at 660-885-HELP. Well, we will have better chances to see some thunderstorms this evening with overnight lows into the upper 50s. Continued cloudy skies for your Friday with showers and thunderstorms likely, with daytime highs in the low to mid 70s.
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1: 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We'll look at your SkyTrack weather forecast for West Central Missouri, brought to you by our good friends at Clint's Bar and Grill in downtown Calhoun, where good food and friends meet up. Stop in for some hometown hospitality. Well, we will have better chances to see some thunderstorms this evening with overnight lows into the upper 50s. Continued cloudy skies for your Friday with showers and thunderstorms likely, with daytime highs in the low to mid 70s.
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5: What's going on, everyone? 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Look at your SkyTrack weather forecast for West Central Missouri, brought to you by our good friends at Ben Ware Tractor at Idaho, keeping your farm and home running strong all spring long in both Clinton and in Yuri. Well, we will have better chances to see some thunderstorms this evening with overnight lows into the upper 50s. Continued cloudy skies for your Friday with showers and thunderstorms likely, with daytime highs in the low to mid 70s.
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4: Hey everyone, Subby down here at Wilder RV Weather Center. Look at your SkyTrack weather forecast for West Central Missouri, brought to you by Gary's Towing. If your car says no and you need a tow, give Amanda and the crew a call at 660-885-HELP. Well, we will have better chances to see some thunderstorms this evening with overnight lows into the upper 50s. Continued cloudy skies for your Friday with showers and thunderstorms likely, with daytime highs in the low to mid 70s.
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2: 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Well, joining me for our spotlight today, we're talking with the Damien Gunn Band, and I believe we have Damon and Lisa here with us today, and they are a country rock band that's going to be featured at the Ag City Music Festival coming up in Harrisonville on June 19th and 20th. Hello, guys. How are you guys doing?
3: Hey there.
4: Hello.
2: Hey, you guys are on the road right now on tour up in South Dakota and dodging the snowstorms up there. But how's the tour going so far?
3: So far, let's just say that if there was a reset button, I'd love to push it right now.
2: Go back and do it all again, right?
3: Well, listen, this is show business. Anything that can go wrong will go wrong. And so, but you know what? What's funny about the whole thing is that when you are on the road and you go through all these obstacles,
2: right,
3: the only thing that you look forward to is getting on the stage and performing in front of people, and that's the reset button for me all the time.
2: Well, tell me a little bit about the band. How long have you guys been together? Whose idea was it to put the band together? How'd you guys come together, and who's all in the band?
3: So essentially, I started the band, and we were called the Magnificent Bang Bangs back in 2009, 2010-ish.
2: Okay.
3: And then, we were a country rock band, but then we couldn't get gigs because the promoters thought we were a metal band because of the name, and so I just changed it over to Damien Gunn, it's Damien Gunn and the Bang Bangs. And so we started getting more shows out of that. But it really was just one of those things that just kind of morphed. I was out on the road with a Nashville touring guy, and then it just kind of morphed into we started the band. Now, what's current lineup now is Lisa McKenzie and Aiden Merle. Lisa's drums, Aiden's guitar. And we have some auxiliary players that we like to play with, but that's the core group, me and those two. And yeah, that's it.
2: Now, how long have you guys been performing together? Were they with you originally back in the 2009-2010 time, or have they just recently come on board with you?
3: So Lisa's been with me a little over 4.5 years now, and Aiden's been with me for 2 years. So we've got a tight group. It's awesome.
2: You guys are performing at the Ag City Music Fest coming up in Harrisonville on June 19th and 20th. Tell me a little bit about how you guys got involved with this festival. How'd you hear about it? Did you get contracted? Someone reached out to you? Or how did it all come about for you guys?
3: Yeah, so Dan Smith has reached out to me and said, hey, we'd love for you to come and do the show. But he's also partnered up with Friends in Service of Heroes, which the acronym is FISH. And so that's because I do a lot with veteran groups and do charity work and stuff like that. So Dan asked me to do the national anthem as a parachuter coming out of the sky to open up the Saturday shows.
2: Wow. So you got to be performing and then also doing the national anthem to get everything kicked off on Saturday.
3: There's nothing more patriotic than doing the national anthem. I'm telling you, I'm going to be wearing my red, white, and blue underwear that day. I love it.
2: That's great. That's great. Well, we're excited for that, excited for the show. And like I said, we have a few of your songs now in rotation here on KDKD to get our audience familiar with your band, with who you are. And so whenever you're out there on stage, people can sing along with you. What is some of the top songs out of your category right now?
3: So right now, I've got songs that I'm pumping out, like Mountain, Rock and Roll, Pink Toes and Tattoos. I got a new song that's going to be released well before, which is called Tom Petty on the Radio. And then I've got another song after that that is just, it's called Feel It Tonight, and it's so awesome, man. It's kind of got like an R&B country thing to it. I love it.
2: That's awesome. That's awesome. Can't wait to hear that one. Talking with Damien Gunn and the band here on 95.3 KDKD. Our spotlight today featured on the Ag City Music Festival coming up in Harrisonville on June 19th and 20th. Damon, I'm so excited to meet you guys in person. I can't wait to be up there to meet you.

0: you, Lisa, and Aiden, and the whole gang of you up there. We're gonna have a lot of fun. Is there anything else that you want to say to our listeners before we get off here today?
1: I just want everybody to know that we are not AI. We are real people, okay? And
0: love
1: we
0: it.
1: Are playing real music.
0: I love it. That goes a long way, because nowadays you just don't know anymore.
1: You don't know anymore. It's so crazy. But no, we might have an AI-generated Damien gun on there. You don't know. just stay tuned, people.
0: A hologram, kind of like Star Wars, right?
1: That's right.
0: Yeah. Awesome. Well, hey, man, thank you so much for jumping on here with me for a little bit. We greatly appreciate you guys, and we look forward to seeing you guys at the Ag City Music Festival.
1: Looking forward to it. Thank you.
0: That was the Damien Gun Band here on your Community Spotlight.
2: Hey everyone, Subby here at Wilder RV Weather Center with a look at your Skytrack weather forecast for West Central Missouri, brought to you by our good friends at Clint Bar and Grill in downtown Calhoun, where good food and friends meet up. Stop in for some hometown hospitality. Well, we will have better chances to see some thunderstorms this evening, with overnight lows into the upper 50s. Continued cloudy skies for your Friday with showers and thunderstorms likely, with daytime highs in the low to mid 70s.
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2: 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Stay ahead of the forecast. 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
3: What's going on, everyone? 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Look at your SkyTrack weather forecast for West Central Missouri, brought to you by our good friends at Benware Tractor at Idaho, keeping your farm and home running strong all spring long in both Clinton and in Uri. Well, we will have better chances to see some thunderstorms this evening with overnight lows into the upper 50s. Continued cloudy skies for your Friday with showers and thunderstorms likely, with daytime highs in the low to mid 70s.
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1: 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We'll look at your SkyTrack weather forecast for West Central Missouri, brought to you by our good friends at Clint Bar and Grill in downtown Calhoun, where good food and friends meet up. Stop in for some hometown hospitality. Well, we will have better chances to see some thunderstorms this evening with overnight lows into the upper 50s. Continued cloudy skies for your Friday with showers and thunderstorms likely, with daytime highs in the low to mid 70s.
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5: What's going on, everyone? 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Look at your SkyTrack weather forecast for West Central Missouri, brought to you by our good friends at Benware Tractor at Idaho, keeping your farm and home running strong all spring long in both Clinton and in Yuri. Well, we will have better chances to see some thunderstorms this evening with overnight lows into the upper 50s. Continued cloudy skies for your Friday with showers and thunderstorms likely, with daytime highs in the low to mid 70s.
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2: 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Look at your SkyTrack weather forecast for West Central Missouri, brought to you by Gary's Towing. If your car says no and you need a tow, give Amanda and the crew a call at 660-885-HELP. Well, we will have better chances to see some thunderstorms this evening with overnight lows into the upper 50s. Continued cloudy skies for your Friday with showers and thunderstorms likely, with daytime highs in the low to mid 70s.
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3: Hey everyone, Subby here at Wilder RV Weather Center with a look at your Skytrack weather forecast for West Central Missouri, brought to you by our good friends at Clint Bar and Grill in downtown Calhoun, where good food and friends meet up. Stop in for some hometown hospitality. Well, we will have better chances to see some thunderstorms this evening with overnight lows into the upper 50s. Continued cloudy skies for your Friday with showers and thunderstorms likely, with daytime highs in the low to mid 70s.
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3: 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Well, joining me for our spotlight today, we're talking with the Damien Gunn Band, and I believe we have Damon and Lisa here with us today, and they are a country rock band that's going to be featured at the Ag City Music Festival coming up in Harrisonville on June 19th and 20th. Hello, guys. How are you guys doing?
4: Hey there.
5: Hello.
3: Hey, you guys are on the road right now on tour up in South Dakota and dodging the snowstorms up there. But how's the tour going so far?
4: So far, let's just say that if there was a reset button, I'd love to push it right now.
3: Go back and do it all again, right?
4: Well, listen, this is show business. Anything that can go wrong will go wrong. And so, but you know what? What's funny about the whole thing is that when you are on the road and you go through all these, obstacles,
3: right,
4: the only thing that you look forward to is getting on the stage and performing in front of people. And that's the reset button for me all the time.
3: Well, tell me a little bit about the band. How long have you guys been together? Whose idea was it to put the band together? How'd you guys come together? And who's all in the band?
4: So, essentially, I started the band, and we were called the Magnificent Bang Bangs back in 2009, 2010-ish.
3: Okay.
4: And then we were a country rock band, but then we couldn't get gigs because the promoters thought we were a metal band because of the name. And so I just changed it over to Damien Gunn, it's Damien Gunn and the Bang Bangs. And then we started getting more shows out of that. But it really was just one of those things that just kind of morphed. I was out on the road with a Nashville touring guy, and then it just kind of morphed into we started the band. Now, what's current lineup now is Lisa McKenzie and Aiden Murrow. Lisa's drums, Aiden's guitar. And we have some auxiliary players that we like to play with, but that's the core group, me and those two. And yeah, that's it.
3: Now, how long have you guys been performing together? Were they with you originally back in the 2009, 2010 time, or have they just recently come on board with you?
4: So Lisa's been with me a little over 4.5 years now, and Aiden's been with me for 2 years. So we've got a tight group. It's awesome.
3: You guys are performing at the Ag City Music Fest coming up in Harrisonville on June 19th and 20th. Tell me a little bit about how you guys got involved with this festival. How'd you hear about it? Did you get contracted? Someone reached out to you, or how did

0: Yeah. So Dan Smith has reached out to me and said, hey, we'd love for you to come and do the show. But he's also partnered up with Friends in Service of Heroes, and so which the acronym is FISH. And so that's a because I do a lot with veteran groups and do charity work and stuff like that. So Dan asked me to do the national anthem as a parachuters coming out of the sky to open up the Saturday shows.
1: Wow, so you got to be performing and then also doing the national anthem to get everything kicked off on Saturday.
0: There's nothing more patriotic than doing the national anthem. I'm telling you, I'm going to be wearing my red, white, and blue underwear that day. I love it.
1: That's great, that's great. Well, we're excited for that, excited for the show. And like I said, we have a few of your songs now in rotation here on KDKD to get our audience familiar with your band, with who you are. And so whenever you're out there on stage, people can sing along with you. What is some of the top songs out of your category right now?
0: So right now, I've got songs that I'm pumping out, like Mountain, Rock and Roll, Pink Toes and Tattoos. I got a new song that's going to be released well before, which is called Tom Petty on the Radio. And then I've got another song after that that is just, it's called Feel It Tonight, and it's so awesome, man. It's kind of got like an R&B country thing to it. I love it.
1: That's awesome. That's awesome. Can't wait to hear that one. Talking with Damian Gunn and the band here on 95.3 KDKD. Our spotlight today featured on the Ag City Music Festival coming up in Harrisonville on June 19th and 20th. Damon, I'm so excited to meet you guys in person. I can't wait to be up there to meet you, Lisa, and Aiden, and the whole gang of you up there. We're going to have a lot of fun. Is there anything else that you want to say to our listeners before we get off here today?
0: I just want everybody to know that we are not AI. We are real people, okay? And
1: love
0: we are
1: it.
0: Playing real music.
1: I love it. That goes so much. That goes a long way, because nowadays you just don't know anymore.
0: You don't know anymore. It's so crazy. But we might have an AI-generated Damian Gunn on there. You don't know. just stay tuned, people.
1: A hologram, kind of like Star Wars, right?
0: That's right.
1: Yeah. Awesome. Well, hey, man, thank you so much for jumping on here with me for a little bit. We greatly appreciate you guys, and we look forward to seeing you guys at the Ag City Music Festival.
0: Looking forward to it. Thank you.
1: That was the Damian Gunn Band here on your Community Spotlight.
2: 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Look at your SkyTrack weather forecast for West Central Missouri, brought to you by our good friends at Benware Tractor at Idaho, keeping your farm and home running strong all spring long in both Clinton and in Yuri. Well, we will have better chances to see some thunderstorms this evening with overnight lows into the upper 50s. Continued cloudy skies for your Friday with showers and thunderstorms likely, with daytime highs in the low to mid 70s.
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1: 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Look at your SkyTrack weather forecast for West Central Missouri, brought to you by Gary's Towing. If your car says no and you need a tow, give Amanda and the crew a call at 660-885-HELP. Well, we will have better chances to see some thunderstorms this evening with overnight lows into the upper 50s. Continued cloudy skies for your Friday with showers and thunderstorms likely, with daytime highs in the low to mid 70s.
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6: 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We'll look at your SkyTrack weather forecast for West Central Missouri, brought to you by our good friends at Clint Bar and Grill in downtown Calhoun, where good food and friends meet up. Stop in for some hometown hospitality. Well, we will have better chances to see some thunderstorms this evening with overnight lows into the upper 50s. Continued cloudy skies for your Friday with showers and thunderstorms likely, with daytime highs in the low to mid 70s.
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6: What's going on, everyone? 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And look at your SkyTrack weather forecast for West Central Missouri, brought to you by our good friends at Benware Tractor and Auto, keeping your farm and home running strong all spring long in both Clinton and in Erie. Well, we will have better chances to see some thunderstorms this evening with overnight lows into the upper 50s. Continued cloudy skies for your Friday with showers and thunderstorms likely, with daytime highs in the low to mid 70s.
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2: 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Stay ahead of the forecast. 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Hey everyone, Subby down here at Wilder RV Weather Center. Look at your Skytrack weather forecast for West Central Missouri, brought to you by Gary's Towing. If your car says no and you need a tow, give Amanda and the crew a call at 660-885-HELP. Well, we will have better chances to see some thunderstorms this evening with overnight lows into the upper 50s. Continued cloudy skies for your Friday with showers and thunderstorms likely, with daytime highs in the low to mid 70s.
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3: 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Well, joining me for our spotlight today, we're talking with the Damien Gunn Band, and I believe we have Damon and Lisa here with us today, and they are a country rock band that's going to be featured at the Ag City Music Festival coming up in Harrisonville on June 19th and 20th. Hello, guys. How are you guys doing?
4: Hey there.
5: Hello.
3: Hey, you guys are on the road right now on tour up in South Dakota and dodging the snowstorms up there. But how's the tour going so far?
4: So far, let's just say that if there was a reset button, I'd love to push it right now.
3: Go back and do it all again, right?
4: Well, listen, this is show business. Anything that can go wrong will go wrong. And so, but you know what? What's funny about the whole thing is that when you are on the road and you go through all these obstacles,
3: right?
4: The only thing that you look forward to is getting on the stage and performing in front of people, and that's the reset button for me all the time.
3: Well, tell me a little bit about the band. How long have you guys been together? Whose idea was it to put the band together? How'd you guys come together? And who's all in the band?
4: So essentially, I started the band, and we were called the Magnificent Bang Bangs back in 2009, 2010-ish.
3: Okay.
4: And then we were a country rock band, but then we couldn't get gigs because the promoters thought we were a metal band because of the name. And so I just changed it over to Damien Gunn. It's Damien Gunn and the Bang Bangs. And so we started getting more shows out of that. But it really was just one of those things that just kind of morphed. I was out on the road with a Nashville touring guy, and then it just kind of morphed into we started the band. Now, what's current lineup now is Lisa McKenzie and Aiden Murrow. Lisa's drums, Aiden's guitar. And we have some auxiliary players that we like to play with, but that's the core group, me and those two. And yeah, that's it.
3: Now, how long have you guys been performing together? Were they with you originally back in the 2009-2010 time, or have they just recently come on board with you?
4: So Lisa's been with me a little over 4.5 years now, and Aiden's been with me for 2 years. So we've got a tight group. It's awesome.
3: You guys are performing at the Ag City Music Fest coming up in Harrisonville on June 19th and 20th. Tell me a little bit about how you guys got involved with this festival. How'd you hear about it? Did you get contracted? Someone reached out to you? Or how did it all come about for you guys?
4: Yeah, so Dan Smith has reached out to me and said, hey, we'd love for you to come and do the show. But he's also partnered up with Friends in Service of Heroes, which the acronym is FISH. And so that's because I do a lot with veteran groups and do charity work and stuff like that. So Dan asked me to do the national anthem as a parachuter coming out of the sky to open up the Saturday shows.
3: Wow. So you got to be performing and then also doing the national anthem to get everything kicked off on Saturday.
4: There's nothing more patriotic than doing the national anthem. I'm telling you, I'm going to be wearing my red, white, and blue underwear that day. I love it.
3: That's great. Well, we're excited for that, excited for the show. And like I said, we have a few of your songs now in rotation here.

0: on Katie. Katie, to get our audience familiar with your band, with who you are, and so whenever you're out there on stage, people can sing along with you. What is some of the top songs out of your category right now?
1: So right now, I've got songs that I'm pumping out, like Mountain, Rock and Roll, Pink Toes and Tattoos. I got a new song that's going to be released well before, which is called Tom Petty on the Radio. And then I've got another song after that that is just, it's called Feel It Tonight. And it's so awesome, man. It's kind of got like an R&B country thing to it. I love it.
0: That's awesome. That's awesome. Can't wait to hear that one. Talking with Damian Gunn and the band here on 95.3 KDKD. Our spotlight today featured on the Ag City Music Festival coming up in Harrisonville on June 19th and 20th. Damon, I'm so excited to meet you guys in person. I can't wait to be up there to meet you, Lisa, and Aiden, and the whole gang of you up there. We're going to have a lot of fun. Is there anything else that you want to say to our listeners before we get off here today?
1: I just want everybody to know that we are not AI. We are real people, okay? And
0: love
1: we
0: it.
1: Are playing real music.
0: I love it. That goes so much. That goes a long way, because nowadays you just don't know anymore.
1: You don't know anymore. It's so crazy. But we might have an AI-generated Damian Gunn on there. You don't know. just stay tuned, people.
0: A hologram, kind of like Star Wars, right?
1: That's right.
0: Yeah. Awesome. Well, hey, man, thank you so much for jumping on here with me for a little bit. We greatly appreciate you guys, and we look forward to seeing you guys at the Ag City Music Festival.
1: Looking forward to it. Thank you.
0: That was the Damian Gunn Band here on your Community Spotlight.
2: Hey everyone, Subby here at Wilder RV Weather Center with a look at your SkyTrack weather forecast for West Central Missouri, brought to you by our good friends at Clint's Bar and Grill in downtown Calhoun, where good food and friends meet up. Stop in for some hometown hospitality. Well, we will have better chances to see some thunderstorms this evening with overnight lows into the upper 50s. Continued cloudy skies for your Friday with showers and thunderstorms likely, with daytime highs in the low to mid 70s.
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5: Hey everyone, Subby down here at Wilder RV Weather Center. Look at your SkyTrack weather forecast for West Central Missouri, brought to you by Gary's Towing. If your car says no and you need a tow, give Amanda and the crew a call at 660-885-HELP. Well, we will have better chances to see some thunderstorms this evening with overnight lows into the upper 50s. Continued cloudy skies for your Friday with showers and thunderstorms likely, with daytime highs in the low to mid 70s.
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4: What's going on, everyone? 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Look at your SkyTrack weather forecast for West Central Missouri, brought to you by our good friends at Benware Tractor and Auto, keeping your farm and home running strong all spring long in both Clinton and in Erie. Well, we will have better chances to see some thunderstorms this evening with overnight lows into the upper 50s. Continued cloudy skies for your Friday with showers and thunderstorms likely, with daytime highs in the low to mid 70s.
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1: 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Hello, I'm Clay Radford. Well, the Clinton School District is looking to fill several positions ahead of the upcoming 2026-27 school year. District officials recently announced openings for teachers, support staff, and coaching positions across multiple campuses as they continue to prepare for the new academic year. Teaching openings include music teacher for Henry Elementary and Clinton Intermediate School, a social studies teacher at Clinton High School, an English language arts teacher at Clinton Middle School, and a special education teachers at both Clinton Middle School and Clinton Intermediate School. The district is also seeking paraprofessionals for Henry Elementary, Clinton Intermediate, and Clinton High School, along with secretary positions at Clinton Early Childhood Center, Clinton High School, and Clinton Technical School. In addition, coaching opportunities are available for assistant wrestling, assistant tennis, and head golf. The Clinton School District says it is looking for individuals who are passionate about making a difference in the lives of students each day. Applications can be submitted online through the district's hiring portal at the Clinton School District's employment page. While other area school districts are announcing new leadership and coaching hires ahead of the upcoming school year, including Leeton R10, School District has named Casey Paris as the new high school girls varsity basketball coach and middle school high school special education teacher. Paris brings more than

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3: 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Well, joining me for our spotlight today, we're talking with the Damien Gun Band, and I believe we have Damon and Lisa here with us today, and they are a country rock band that's going to be featured at the Ag City Music Festival coming up in Harrisonville on June 19th and 20th. Hello, guys. How are you guys doing?
4: Hey there.
5: Hello.
3: Hey, you guys are on the road right now on tour up in South Dakota and dodging the snowstorms up there, but how's the tour going so far?
4: So far, let's just say that if there was a reset button, I'd love to push it right now.
3: Go back and do it all again, right?
4: Well, listen, this is show business. Anything that can go wrong will go wrong. And so, but you know what? What's funny about the whole thing is that when you are on the road and you go through all these, obstacles,
3: right,
4: the only thing that you look forward to is getting on the stage and performing in front of people, and that's the reset button for me all the time.
3: Well, tell me a little bit about the band. How long have you guys been together? Whose idea was it to put the band together? How'd you guys come together, and who's all in the band?
4: So essentially, I started the band, and we were called the Magnificent Bang Bangs back in 2009, 2010-ish.
3: Okay.
4: And then we were a country rock band, but then we couldn't get gigs because the promoters thought we were a metal band because of the name. And so I just changed it over to Damien Gunn. It's Damien Gunn and the Bang Bangs. And so we started getting more shows out of that. But it really was just one of those things that just kind of morphed. I was out on the road with a Nashville touring guy, and then it just kind of morphed into we started the band. Now, what's current lineup now is Lisa McKenzie and Aiden Merle. Lisa's drums, Aiden's guitar, and we have some auxiliary players that we like to play with, but that's the core group, me and those two. And yeah, that's it.
3: Now, how long have you guys been performing together? Were they with you originally back in the 2009-2010 time, or have they just recently come on board with you?
4: So Lisa's been with me a little over 4.5 years now, and Aiden's been with me for 2 years. So we've got a tight group. It's awesome.
3: You guys are performing at the Ag City Music Fest coming up in Harrisonville on June 19th and 20th. Tell me a little bit about how you guys got involved with this festival. How'd you hear about it? Did you get contracted? Someone reached out to you, or how did it all come about for you guys?
4: Yeah, so Dan Smith has reached out to me and said, hey, we'd love for you to come and do the show. But he's also partnered up with Friends in Service of Heroes, which the acronym is FISH. And so that's because I do a lot with veteran groups and do charity work and stuff like that. So Dan asked me to do the national anthem as a parachuter coming out of the sky to open up the Saturday shows.
3: Wow, so you got to be performing and then also doing the national anthem to get everything kicked off on Saturday.
4: There's nothing more patriotic than doing the national anthem. I'm telling you, I'm going to be wearing my red, white, and blue underwear that day. I love it.
3: That's great.

0: Great. That's great. Well, we're excited for that. Excited for the show. And like I said, we have a few of your songs now in rotation here on KDKD to get our audience familiar with your band, with who you are. And so whenever you're out there on stage, people can sing along with you. What is some of the top songs out of your category right now?
1: So right now, I've got songs that I'm pumping out, like Mountain, Rock and Roll, Pink Toes and Tattoos. I got a new song that's going to be released well before, which is called Tom Petty on the Radio. And then I've got another song after that that is just, it's called Feel It Tonight. And it's so awesome, man. It's kind of got like an R&B country thing to it. I love it.
0: That's awesome. That's awesome. Can't wait to hear that one. Talking with Damian Gunn and the band here on 95.3 KDKD. Our spotlight today featured on the Ag City Music Festival coming up in Harrisonville on June 19th and 20th. Damon, I'm so excited to meet you guys in person. I can't wait to be up there to meet you, Lisa, and Aiden, and the whole gang of you up there. We're going to have a lot of fun. Is there anything else that you want to say to our listeners before we get off here today?
1: I just want everybody to know that we are not AI. We are real people, okay? And
0: love
1: we
0: it.
1: Are playing real music.
0: I love it. That goes so much. That goes a long way, because nowadays you just don't know anymore.
1: You don't know anymore. It's so crazy. But no, we might have an AI-generated Damian Gunn on there. You don't know. just stay tuned, people.
0: A hologram, kind of like Star Wars, right?
1: That's right.
0: Yeah. Awesome. Well, hey, man, thank you so much for jumping on here with me for a little bit. We greatly appreciate you guys, and we look forward to seeing you guys at the Ag City Music Festival.
1: Looking forward to it. Thank you.
0: That was the Damian Gunn Band here on your Community Spotlight.
2: Good morning, West Central Missouri. Well, we are still playing dodgeball with Mother Nature with these hit and miss showers and thunderstorms. We will stay under mostly cloudy skies today with another chance to see a thunderstorm along with daytime highs in the middle 70s. Partly cloudy for this evening with overnight lows into the upper 50s. This look at the SkyTrap weather forecast is brought to you by Clint's Bar and Grill in Calhoun, where good food and friends meet up. Stop in for some hometown hospitality.
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1: Good morning, West Central Missouri, and happy Friday. We are still playing dodgeball with Mother Nature with these hit-and-miss showers and thunderstorms. We will stay mostly cloudy today with another chance to see a thunderstorm along with the daytime high in the middle 70s. Partly cloudy for this season with overnight lows into the upper 50s. This look at the SkyTrack weather forecast is brought to you by Gary's Towing. If your car says no when you need a tow, give them a call at 660-885-HELP.
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leaving it fade. Based off the description I gave, cut the game off. I'm a street fighter, beat the bricks off like the whip on the stage. Hand out, ass whippers, my play haters ain't off. You get Hitler mistaken to be chaos like an emerald chase when I face off in the

0: extreme mana!
1: .9 The Biz. This is the TJ Show. Let's try this again, shall we? We were doing our very best while Kenny and Heather just gave their 30-second commencement speech. It is commencement speech season. We're seeing them fly all over the internet. Some have gone very long. We wanted to keep them tight. If we were giving your commencement speech,
2: yes. What
1: would we say? And J-Bo, it looks like you're up next. 30 seconds.
2: All right.
1: Go ahead.
2: We're trying to balance out these fools, Kenny and Heather. Class of 2026. For some of us, this will be the last time we hear our names called over a loudspeaker celebrating our accomplishments. Allow that experience to continue to fuel you in reaching your definition of success. Your definition, not someone else's, because when you look back over your life in 50 years, if you're so blessed to experience old age, it will be you living with the results of your choices. Make wise choices. Some of your choices will work out. Others will produce a new version of you. Don't let the outcome take your humility or your humanity towards others. Aging doesn't mean boredom. Laugh, have fun, and if you build a village, you'll experience both. Individualism is the first ticket to poverty. Poverty in self-care, health, finances, and love. Everyone needs a village, and you're no different. Look around.
3: Nope.
2: That 30 seconds is up?
1: Yeah, it's been up for 15 seconds. But
2: I'm finishing this thing.
1: I cut off.
2: Don't pull me off.
4: Cut off J-Bo.
1: I cut off Kenny because he was talking about opening a beer bottle. But J-Bo, go ahead. Finish it off.
2: Okay. Everyone needs a village, and you're no different. Look around. A village is how you got here today. Peace out.
1: There it is. J-Bo, 30-second commencement.
2: Right. Well, 48
1: seconds. But it's still very short and shorter than most. Okay, it looks like I'm
2: up
1: here.
2: Your turn, TJ.
1: Here we go. I'm going to do the best that I can. I tried to keep it at 30 seconds.
4: What book are you going to recommend?
1: What did you say, Heather?
4: I said, what book are you going to recommend?
1: Hey.
2: Right, seriously.
1: Okay. And by the way, that's not cutting into my 30 seconds. Read and ask for help. Ask for help and read. You don't need to figure out this life on your

0: own, there are lots of people who are open to helping you, so take them up on it and don't be ashamed to do it. Helped people help people.
1: That's good.
0: Seek a deeper spiritual understanding about why we exist. Mm-hmm. When I got to know who I really am, life got extraordinarily more peaceful. And I think I clocked in there at about 18 seconds to make up for J-Bo's.
1: Thank you, appreciate
0: and
1: that.
0: And that is my almost 30-second commencement speech. I'm TJ. Thank you for listening. Did that do anything?
1: Am I the only one that took this seriously?
0: Well, I did. That is serious. That was my serious answer.
2: Good advice.
1: It was.
2: Well liked.
3: The beer bottle trick is very useful.
2: I agree with you.
3: You'll appreciate
2: actually.
3: That.
1: I do.
0: No, I did. I really mean what I just said. And I appreciate all the opportunity and the people who have come alongside of me. It's changed my life. But there was one point where I was a little bit prideful and I thought I could just do it on my own. That was a bad track.
1: Do that.
0: No, it's not how we're meant to be in community. Yes.
2: I have a little more advice. Start stretching young because I just pulled a muscle laughing.
1: No, for real.
2: I'm not even kidding.
1: That is legit, okay? Stretch every morning when you wake up.
0: Did you say you pulled a muscle laughing at me?
2: Yeah,
0: This is supposed to be a supportive environment.
1: We are supporting. We told you to stretch.
0: All right, there are your 30-second graduation commencement speeches. Happy graduating.
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4: 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Stay ahead of the storm, stay ahead of the forecast. 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
5: Good morning, everybody, and happy Friday. Now, we are still playing dodgeball with Mother Nature with these hit-and-miss showers and thunderstorms. We will stay mostly cloudy today with another chance to see a thunderstorm along with daytime highs in the middle 70s. Partly cloudy for this evening with overnight lows into the upper 50s. 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
2: Good morning, West Central Missouri. Well, we are still playing dodgeball with Mother Nature with these hit and miss showers and thunderstorms. We will stay under mostly cloudy skies today with another chance to see a thunderstorm along with daytime highs in the middle 70s. Partly cloudy for this evening with overnight lows into the upper 50s. This look at the SkyTrap weather forecast is brought to you by Clint's Bar and Grill in Calhoun, where good food and friends meet up. 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
1: the number one variety hit music station in West Central Missouri. 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Hello, I'm Clay Radford. Well, a Henry County man has been convicted in the shooting death of his wife following a jury trial that concluded Thursday. According to the Office of Missouri Attorney General Catherine Holloway, Ryan Alexander was found guilty of first-degree murder and armed criminal action and the death of Ashton Alexander. Prosecutors say that Ryan Alexander shot Ashton Alexander multiple times

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6: Good morning, West Central Missouri, and happy Friday. We are still playing dodgeball with Mother Nature with these hit-and-miss showers and thunderstorms. We will stay mostly cloudy today with another chance to see a thunderstorm along with the daytime high in the middle 70s. Partly cloudy for this evening with overnight lows into the upper 50s. This look at the SkyTrack weather forecast is brought to you by Gary's Towing. If your car says no when you need a tow, give them a call at 660-885-HELP.
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3: I do it for the ladies. I gotta keep it hood. Where we at, Polo?

0: walked and I was keeping my eye on her like a hawk. Mm-hmm. And I'm like, this can't be normal. And I'm looking around. I'm like, is anyone in danger here? And I'm seeing it's a bunch of college students. I'm like, that dude's looking at that chick. He's not looking at my kid. And the girl smiled at her. So I think this is safe.
1: And now on the other hand, I have a friend of mine who recently moved to Norway with her family. And her 9 and 6-year-old take the train to school and home. And yeah. That is the norm there. Like,
0: right.
1: Kids do that.
0: And that sounds sort of dreamy. But it sounds terrifying here for some reason. Mm-hmm.
2: Well, in this particular case, Kristen lets her 12-year-old take public transportation in Chicago to get to school. So her solution, with the help of the nonprofit Let Grow, she's printed out these kid licenses for her kids. And the license has the child's name, it has the parent's phone number, and the parent and the child's signature. And it essentially says to a concerned adult who intervenes, hey, I'm not being neglected. This is part of my parenting. I am a Let Grow kid.
0: Mm.
2: So there's little kid licenses to, I guess, put other people at ease that these kids aren't being neglected. This is just how they're being raised.
0: Yeah, I don't know what the answer is. I wish I had, like, the solution to say, oh, if you just do it this way. But it's scary when you're a parent, mm-hmm. especially when you read the news.
1: Right.
0: If you've got access to social media, who wants their kid to walk out into that world? But you know you have to do something.
2: Yeah.
0: You can't keep them inside on a screen. That's the alternative.
2: Definitely a clever possible solution. Probably doesn't work for everybody, but something to put out there.
0: Kenny, thanks for keeping us somewhat informed.
2: That's what's happening.
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1: 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Well, joining me for our spotlight today, we're talking with the Damien Gun Band, and I believe we have Damon and Lisa here with us today, and they are a country rock band that's going to be featured at the Ag City Music Festival coming up in Harrisonville on June 19th and 20th. Hello, guys. How are you guys doing?
2: Hey there.
3: Hello.
1: Hey, you guys are on the road right now on tour up in South Dakota and dodging the snowstorms up there. But how's the tour going so far?
2: So far, let's just say that if there was a reset button, I'd love to push it right now.
1: Go back and do it all again, right?
2: Well, listen, this is show business. Anything that can go wrong will go wrong. And so, but you know what? What's funny about the whole thing is that when you are on the road and you go through all these obstacles,
1: right,
2: the only thing that you look forward to is getting on the stage and performing in front of people, and that's the reset button for me all the time.
1: Well, tell me a little bit about the band. How long have you guys been together? Whose idea was it to put the band together? How'd you guys come together, and who's all in the band?
2: So essentially, I started the band, and we were called the Magnificent Bang Bangs back in 2009, 2010-ish.
1: Okay.
2: And then, we were a country rock band, but then we couldn't get gigs because the promoters thought we were a metal band because of the name, and so I just changed it over to Damien Gunn, it's Damien Gunn and the Bang Bangs. And so we started getting more shows out of that. But it really was just one of those things that just kind of morphed. I was out on the road with a Nashville touring guy, and then it just kind of morphed into we started the band. Now, what's current lineup now is Lisa McKenzie and Aiden Merle. Lisa's drums, Aiden's guitar. And we have some auxiliary players that we like to play with, but that's the core group, me and those two. And yeah, that's it.
1: Now, how long have you guys been performing together? Were they with you originally back in the 2009-2010 time, or have they just recently come on board with you?
2: So Lisa's been with me a little over 4.5 years now, and Aiden's been with me for 2 years. So we've got a tight group. It's awesome.
1: You guys are performing at the Ag City Music Fest coming up in Harrisonville on June 19th and 20th. Tell me a little bit about how you guys got involved with this festival. How'd you hear about it? Did you get contracted? Someone reached out to you? Or how did it all come about for you guys?
2: Yeah, so Dan Smith has reached out to me and said, hey, we'd love for you to come and do the show. But he's also partnered up with Friends and Service of Heroes, which the acronym is FISH. And so that's because I do a lot with veteran groups and do charity work and stuff like that. So Dan asked me to do the national anthem as a parachuter coming out of the sky to open up the Saturday shows.
1: Wow. So you got to be performing and then also doing the national anthem to get everything kicked off on Saturday.
2: There's nothing more patriotic than doing the national anthem. I'm telling you, I'm going to be wearing my red, white, and blue underwear that day. I love it.
1: That's great. Well, we're excited for that, excited for the show. And like I said, we have a few of your songs now in rotation here on KDKD to get our audience familiar with your band, with who you are. And so whenever you're out there on stage, people can sing along with you. What is some of the top songs out of your category right now?
2: So right now, I've got songs that I'm pumping out, like Mountain, Rock and Roll, Pink Toes and Tattoos. I got a new song that's going to be released well before, which is called Tom Petty on the Radio. And then I've got another song after that that is just, it's called Feel It Tonight, and it's so awesome, man. It's kind of got like an R&B country thing to it. I love it.
1: That's awesome. I can't wait to hear that one. Talking with Damien Gunn and the band here on 95.3 KDKD. Our spotlight today featured on the Ag City Music Festival coming up in Harrisonville on June 9th.

0: 19th and 20th. Damon, I'm so excited to meet you guys in person. I can't wait to be up there to meet you, Lisa, and Aiden, and the whole gang of you up there. We're going to have a lot of fun. Is there anything else that you want to say to our listeners before we get off here today?
1: I just want everybody to know that we are not AI. We are real people, okay? And
0: love
1: we
0: it.
1: Are playing real music.
0: I love it. That goes so much. That goes a long way, because nowadays you just don't know anymore.
1: You don't know anymore. It's so crazy. But we might have an AI-generated Damien gun on there. You don't know. just stay tuned, people.
0: A hologram, kind of like Star Wars, right?
1: That's right.
0: Yeah. Awesome. Well, hey, man, thank you so much for jumping on here with me for a little bit. We greatly appreciate you guys, and we look forward to seeing you guys at the Ag City Music Festival.
1: Looking forward to it. Thank you.
0: That was the Damien Gun Band here on your Community Spotlight.
2: What's going on, everyone? 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Well, we are going to continue to see partly cloudy skies this afternoon with a chance to see a shower, maybe even a thunderstorm, along with daytime highs into the low to mid-70s. Mostly cloudy and mild overnight with lows into the upper 50s.
3: 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Remember that this Memorial Day.
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0: straight alcohol, right? But you're going to get the same liquor content into your body as you would if you were having a cocktail with a shot in it.
1: Kenny's taking note, by the way.
2: Well, I mean, this seems to be news to you, but have you ever heard of a White Russian or a mudslide? It's pretty much ice cream with alcohol.
1: Yeah, but it's not like actual ice cream that looks like ice cream, is it?
2: A mudslide is like a chocolate milkshake with vodka in it.
3: But also, if you go to burger joints, they serve like boozy shakes.
1: How do you avoid like a kid taking a bite of their dad's ice cream?
3: That's for the dad to avoid.
4: Yeah, right?
3: That's a dad's problem.
4: Yeah, that's not his problem.
0: Oh, that's awesome. We're paying attention to what's going on. Obviously, we're regulated by the South Carolina Law Enforcement Division, and we have eyes on everything, number one. Number two, we expect the parents to take care of their kids, and we're very specific about what's liquored and what's not. Right now, our most popular is a cotton candy Italian ice with whipped cream vodka.
1: Well, Dave.
3: All right.
1: It's so great to be connected with you. Mm-hmm. Thanks. I was just curious about what you guys did, and then you've explained it.
3: Yes.
1: So we wish you the very best with your business. Thanks again for choosing the radio to advertise. How has it been advertising on the radio, by the way? Side question.
0: Oh, it's awesome.
1: There you go.
0: It's awesome. Have a lot of fun doing it. Like to hear our name, and people are definitely coming in and mentioning the radio station, so I'm very happy about it. We appreciate you all.
1: Oh, that's awesome.
3: Well, thank you.
1: Well, we love you guys. All the best. Have a great weekend and enjoy all the business. I'm sure you're going to get a lot of business this weekend.
0: Sounds great. Have a good time.
1: There he is.
3: Take care.
1: Dave,
3: thanks, Dave.
1: The Buzz Bull Creamery, South Carolina.
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2: Hey everyone, Subby here with a look at your SkyTrack weather forecast for West Central Missouri, brought to you by our good friends at Gary's Towing. If your car said no when you need a tow, give Amanda and the crew a call at 660-885-HELP. We are going to continue to see partly cloudy skies this afternoon with the chance to see a shower, maybe even a thunderstorm, along with daytime highs in the low to mid 70s. Mostly cloudy and mild overnight with lows into the upper 50s.
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7: 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Well, we are going to continue to see partly cloudy skies this afternoon with the chance to see a shower, maybe even a thunderstorm, along with daytime highs into the low to mid-70s. Mostly cloudy and mild overnight with lows into the upper 50s.
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2: Hey everyone, Tubby here with a look at your SkyTrack weather forecast for West Central Missouri, brought to you by our good friends over at Clint's Bar and Grill in downtown Calhoun, where good food and friends meet up. Stop in for some hometown hospitality. Well, we are going to continue to see partly cloudy skies this afternoon with a chance to see a shower, maybe even a thunderstorm, along with daytime highs in the low to mid 70s. Mostly cloudy and mild overnight with lows into the upper 50s.
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0: obviously you have music all day. So right. if you can't make it in the more, you know, in the early afternoon, come in the evening. You can't make it in the evening, you go to the morning stuff or the early afternoon stuff. So it kind of makes it worth it for everybody. So you don't miss out really on a lot. Hopefully everybody shows up, and has a good time, because I think that's what it's going to be. It's just, you know, music all day can't be bad, right?
1: Right, so, exactly. It's kind of like what we do here at the radio station, music all day, and life is great, yeah. So can't complain.
0: That's right.
1: Well, we're talking with Tate Stevens today on our Ag Spotlight here today for the Ag City Music Festival, and he's one of the performers amongst a great lineup. He is the headliner on June 20th up at the Little Dixie Mud Run in the Harrisonville area. Once again, Ag City Music Festival, June 19th and 20th. And Tate, thank you so much for jumping on here for a few minutes. I know you have a very busy schedule, but thanks for taking a little time out to talk with me here today and about your new song, Lucky For Me, and your performance upcoming at the Ag City Music Fest.
0: Man, thank you for having me, and thanks for spinning the song. I greatly appreciate it, and hope people call in and request it and want to hear it. And if they don't, well, it's not my song. We'll say it's somebody else.
1: Well, they already are requesting it, so they're already getting it out there. And if you really love it, you need to come see them live on stage June 19th and 20th up at the Little Dixie Mud Run for the Ag City Music Festival. Tate, I'll see you up there. We'll be up there, of course, introducing you on stage and having a great time, having some drinks behind the stage for sure. Maybe even on stage,
0: yeah,
1: who knows?
0: Absolutely, man. All right, good to talk to you, and we'll see you soon.
1: Thanks, Tate. That's Tate Stevens right here on 95.3. We'll talk to you soon, my man.
0: Bye.
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1: 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Well, joining me for our spotlight today, we're talking with the Damien Gunn Band, and I believe we have Damon and Lisa here with us today, and they are a country rock band that's going to be featured at the Ag City Music Festival coming up in Harrisonville on June 19th and 20th. Hello, guys. How are you guys doing?
2: Hey there.
3: Hello.
1: Hey, you guys are on the road right now on tour up in South Dakota and dodging the snowstorms up there. But how's the tour going so far?
2: So far, let's just say that if there was a reset button, I'd love to push it right now.
1: Go back and do it all again, right?
2: Well, listen, this is show business. Anything that can go wrong will go wrong. And so, but you know what? What's funny about the whole thing is that when you are on the road and you go through all these obstacles,
1: right?
2: The only thing that you look forward to is getting on the stage and performing in front of people, and that's the reset button for me all the time.
1: Well, tell me a little bit about the band. How long have you guys been together? Whose idea was it to put the band together? How'd you guys come together? And who's all in the band?
2: So essentially, I started the band, and we were called the Magnificent Bang Bangs back in 2009, 2010-ish.
1: Okay.
2: And then we were a country rock band, but then we couldn't get gigs because the promoters thought we were a metal band because of the name. And so I just changed it over to Damien Gunn. It's Damien Gunn and the Bang Bangs. And so we started getting more shows out of that. But it really was just one of those things that just kind of morphed. I was out on the road with a Nashville touring guy, and then it just kind of morphed into we started the band. Now, what's current lineup now is Lisa McKenzie and Aiden Murrow. Lisa's drums, Aiden's guitar. And we have some auxiliary players that we like to play with, but that's the core group, me and those two. And yeah, that's it.
1: Now, how long have you guys been performing together? Were they with you originally back in the 2009-2010 time, or have they just recently come on board with you?
2: So Lisa's been with me a little over 4.5 years now, and Aiden's been with me for 2 years. So we've got a tight group. It's awesome.
1: You guys are performing at the Ag City Music Fest coming up in Harrisonville on June 19th and 20th. Tell me a little bit about how you guys got involved with this festival. How'd you hear about it? Did you get contracted? Someone reached out to you? Or how did it all come about for you guys?
2: Yeah, so Dan Smith has reached out to me and said, hey, we'd love for you to come and do the show. But he's also partnered up with Friends in Service of Heroes, which the acronym is FISH. And so that's because I do a lot with veteran groups and do charity work and stuff like that. So Dan asked me to do the national anthem as a parachuter coming out of the sky to open up the Saturday shows.
1: Wow. So you got to be performing and then also doing the national anthem to get everything kicked off on Saturday.
2: There's nothing more patriotic than doing the national anthem. I'm telling you, I'm going to be wearing my red, white, and blue underwear that day. I love it.
1: That's great. That's great. Well, we're excited for that. Excited for the show. And like I said, we have a few of your songs now in rotation here on KDKD to get our audience familiar with your band, with who you are. And so whenever you're out there on stage, people can sing along with you. What is some of the top songs out of your category right now?
2: So right now, I've got songs that I'm pumping out, like Mountain, Rock and Roll, Pink Toes and Tattoos. I got a new song that's going to be released well before, which is called Tom Petty on the Radio. And then I've got another song after that that is just It's called Feel It Tonight, and it's so awesome.

0: awesome, man. It's kind of got like an R&B country thing to it. I love it.
1: That's awesome. That's awesome. Can't wait to hear that one. Talking with Damian Gunn and the band here on 95.3 KDKD. Our spotlight today featured on the Ag City Music Festival coming up in Harrisonville on June 19th and 20th. Damon, I'm so excited to meet you guys in person. I can't wait to be up there to meet you, Lisa, and Aiden, and the whole gang of you up there. We're going to have a lot of fun. Is there anything else that you want to say to our listeners before we get off here today?
0: I just want everybody to know that we are not AI. We are real people, okay? And we are playing real music.
1: I love it. That goes a long way, because nowadays you just don't know anymore.
0: You don't know anymore. It's so crazy. But no, we might have an AI-generated Damian Gunn on there. You don't know. just stay tuned, people.
1: A hologram, kind of like Star Wars, right?
0: That's right.
1: Yeah. Awesome. Well, hey, man, thank you so much for jumping on here with me for a little bit. We greatly appreciate you guys, and we look forward to seeing you guys at the Ag City Music Festival.
0: Looking forward to it. Thank you.
1: That was the Damian Gunn Band here on your Community Spotlight.
2: Hey everyone, Subby here with a look at your SkyTrack weather forecast for West Central Missouri, brought to you by our good friends at Gary's Towing. If your car said no when you need a tow, give Amanda and the crew a call at 660-885-HELP. We are going to continue to see partly cloudy skies this afternoon with the chance to see a shower, maybe even a thunderstorm, along with daytime highs in the low to mid 70s. Mostly cloudy and mild overnight with lows into the upper 50s.
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0: trade and talk cards. 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
1: 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Well, we are going to continue to see partly cloudy skies this afternoon with a chance to see a shower, maybe even a thunderstorm, along with daytime highs into the low to mid-70s. Mostly cloudy and mild overnight with lows into the upper 50s.
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2: Hey everyone, Subby here with a look at your SkyTrack weather forecast for West Central Missouri, brought to you by our good friends at Gary's Towing. If your car said no when you need a tow, give Amanda and the crew a call at 660-885-HELP. We are going to continue to see partly cloudy skies this afternoon with the chance to see a shower, maybe even a thunderstorm, along with daytime highs in the low to mid 70s. Mostly cloudy and mild overnight with lows into the upper 50s.
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3: What's going on, everyone? 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Well, we are going to continue to see partly cloudy skies this afternoon with a chance to see a shower, maybe even a thunderstorm, along with daytime highs into the low to mid-70s. Mostly cloudy and mild overnight with lows into the upper 50s.
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6: 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Well, joining me for our spotlight today, we're talking with the Damien Gun Band, and I believe we have Damon and Lisa here with us today, and they are a country rock band that's going to be featured at the Ag City Music Festival coming up in Harrisonville on June 19th and 20th. Hello, guys. How are you guys doing?
7: Hey there.
8: Hello.
6: Hey, you guys are on the road right now on tour up in South Dakota and dodging the snowstorms up there. But how's the tour going so far?
7: So far, let's just say that if there was a reset button, I'd love to push it right now.
6: Go back and do it all again, right?
7: Well, listen, this is show business. Anything that can go wrong will go wrong. And so, but you know what? What's funny about the whole thing is that when you are on the road and you go through all these, obstacles,
6: right,
7: the only thing that you look forward to is getting on the stage and performing in front of people, and that's the reset button for me all the time.
6: Well, tell me a little bit about the band. How long have you guys been together? Whose idea was it to put the band together? How'd you guys come together, and who's all in the band?
7: So, essentially, I started the band, and we were called the Magnificent Bang Bangs back in 2009, 2010-ish.
6: Okay.
7: And then we were a country rock band, but then we couldn't get gigs because the promoters thought we were a metal band because of the name. And so I just changed it over to Damien Gunn, and so it's Damien Gunn and the Bang Bangs. And so we started getting more shows out of that. But it was just one of those things that just kind of morphed. I was out on the road with a Nashville touring guy, and then it just kind of morphed into we started the band. Now, what's current lineup now is Lisa McKenzie and Aiden Merle. Lisa's drums, Aiden's guitar. And we have some auxiliary players that we like to play with, but that's the core group, me and those two. And, yeah, that's it.
6: Now, how long have you guys been performing together? Were they with you originally back in the 2009-2010 time, or have they just recently come on board with you?
7: So Lisa's been with me

0: a little over 4.5 years now, and Aiden's been with me for 2 years. So we've got a tight group. It's awesome.
1: You guys are performing at the Ag City Music Fest coming up in Harrisonville on June 19th and 20th. Tell me a little bit about how you guys got involved with this festival. How'd you hear about it? Did you get contracted? Someone reached out to you? Or how did it all come about for you guys?
0: Yeah, so Dan Smith has reached out to me and said, hey, we'd love for you to come and do the show. But he's also partnered up with Friends in Service of Heroes, and so which the acronym is FISH, and so that's a because I do a lot with veteran groups and do charity work and stuff like that. So Dan asked me to do the national anthem as a parachuter coming out of the sky to open up the Saturday shows.
1: Wow! So you got to be performing and then also doing the national anthem to get everything kicked off on Saturday.
0: There's nothing more patriotic than doing the national anthem. I'm telling you, I'm going to be wearing my red, white, and blue underwear that day. I love it.
1: That's great. That's great. Well, we're excited for that, excited for the show. And like I said, we have a few of your songs now in rotation here on KDKD to get our audience familiar with your band, with who you are. And so whenever you're out there on stage, people can sing along with you. What is some of the top songs out of your category right now?
0: So right now, I've got songs that I'm pumping out, like Mountain, Rock and Roll, Pink Toes and Tattoos. I got a new song that's going to be released well before, which is called Tom Petty on the Radio. And then I've got another song after that that is just, it's called Feel It Tonight. And it's so awesome, man. It's kind of got like an R&B country thing to it. I love it.
1: That's awesome. That's awesome. Can't wait to hear that one. Talking with Damian Gunn and the band here on 95.3 KDKD. Our spotlight today featured on the Ag City Music Festival coming up in Harrisonville on June 19th and 20th. Damon, I'm so excited to meet you guys in person. I can't wait to be up there to meet you, Lisa, and Aiden, and the whole gang of you up there. We're going to have a lot of fun. Is there anything else that you want to say to our listeners before we get off here today?
0: I just want everybody to know that we are not AI. We are real people. Okay, and
1: love
0: we
1: it.
0: Are playing real music.
1: I love it. That goes so much. That goes a long way because nowadays you just don't know anymore.
0: You don't know anymore. It's so crazy. But we might have an AI generated Damian Gunn on there. You don't know. just stay tuned, people.
1: A hologram, kind of like Star Wars, right?
0: That's right.
1: Yeah. Awesome. Well, hey, man, thank you so much for jumping on here with me for a little bit. We greatly appreciate you guys, and we look forward to seeing you guys at the Ag City Music Festival.
0: Looking forward to it. Thank you.
1: That was the Damian Gunn Band here on your Community Spotlight.
2: 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Tubby here with a look at your SkyTrack weather forecast for West Central Missouri, brought to you by our good friends over at Clint's Bar and Grill in downtown Calhoun, where good food and friends meet up. Stop in for some hometown hospitality. Well, we are going to continue to see partly cloudy skies this afternoon with a chance to see a shower, maybe even a thunderstorm, along with daytime highs in the low to mid-70s. Mostly cloudy and mild overnight with lows into the upper 50s.
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8: What's going on, everyone? 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Well, we are going to continue to see partly cloudy skies this afternoon with a chance to see a shower, maybe even a thunderstorm, along with daytime highs into the low to mid-70s. Mostly cloudy and mild overnight with lows into the upper 50s.
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10: It's Jackson Blue. Happy Friday. 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

0: 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Memorial Day weekend, one of the most popular sides at Memorial Day cookouts. Number one, salads. I love that. Oh gosh, they're talking about the mayonnaise salads. But number two is potato chips. That's a vegetable. Kind of. Way to go, America, baby steps.
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0: is Memorial Day weekend, and it's time to open up the shout-out line right now. I want to get serious for a second. To our veterans who have served, thank you very much. And to any of those who have made the ultimate sacrifice, we remember you and honor you all weekend long. Monday, we're taking a moment at 3 p.m. That's the official time that we all will take a moment of remembrance. 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Okay, shout-out line is open if you want to make a shout-out. 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
6: Hey everyone, Tubby here with a look at your SkyTrack weather forecast for West Central Missouri, brought to you by our good friends over at Clint's Bar and Grill in downtown Calhoun, where good food and friends meet up. Stop in for some hometown hospitality. Well, we are going to continue to see partly cloudy skies this afternoon with a chance to see a shower, maybe even a thunderstorm, along with daytime highs in the low to mid-70s. Mostly cloudy and mild overnight with lows into the upper 50s.
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1: This right here is my favorite moment of the entire week when I'm about to scream like a moron to try to get you to start calling in your silly stories. All right, it begins now. I'm Jackson Blue. It's time to start looking for the awkwardest moment of the week. And now is my favorite moment when I wait for that phone line to start ringing. So if you had an awkward moment in the past 7 days, call now. We're going to get you silly stories on next.

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It's a fat idea, right? 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

0: Katie.com, then by clicking on the podcast tab on the homepage. Well, joining me for our spotlight today, we're talking with the Damien Gun Band, and I believe we have Damon and Lisa here with us today, and they are a country rock band that's going to be featured at the Ag City Music Festival coming up in Harrisonville on June 19th and 20th. Hello, guys. How are you guys doing?
1: Hey there.
2: Hello.
0: Hey, you guys are on the road right now on tour up in South Dakota and dodging the snowstorms up there. But how's the tour going so far?
1: So far, let's just say that if there was a reset button, I'd love to push it right now.
0: Go back and do it all again, right?
1: Well, listen, this is show business. Anything that can go wrong will go wrong. And so, but you know what? What's funny about the whole thing is that when you are on the road and you go through all these obstacles,
0: right,
1: the only thing that you look forward to is getting on the stage and performing in front of people, and that's the reset button for me all the time.
0: Well, tell me a little bit about the band. How long have you guys been together? Whose idea was it to put the band together? How'd you guys come together, and who's all in the band?
1: So essentially, I started the band, and we were called the Magnificent Bang Bangs back in 2009, 2010-ish.
0: Okay.
1: And then we were a country rock band, but then we couldn't get gigs because the promoters thought we were a metal band because of the name. And so I just changed it over to Damien Gunn. It's Damien Gunn and the Bang Bangs. And then we started getting more shows out of that. But it really was just one of those things that just kind of morphed. I was out on the road with a Nashville touring guy, and then it just kind of morphed into we started the band. Now, what's current lineup now is Lisa McKenzie and Aiden Merle. Lisa's drums, Aiden's guitar. And we have some auxiliary players that we like to play with, but that's the core group, me and those two. And yeah, that's it.
0: Now, how long have you guys been performing together? Were they with you originally back in the 2009, 2010 time, or have they just recently come on board with you?
1: So Lisa's been with me a little over 4.5 years now, and Aiden's been with me for 2 years. So we've got a tight group. It's awesome.
0: You guys are performing at the Ag City Music Fest coming up in Harrisonville on June 19th and 20th. Tell me a little bit about how you guys got involved with this festival. How'd you hear about it? Did you get contracted? Someone reached out to you, or how did it all come about for you guys?
1: Yeah, so Dan Smith has reached out to me and said, hey, we'd love for you to come and do the show. But he's also partnered up with Friends in Service of Heroes, which the acronym is FISH. And so that's because I do a lot with veteran groups and do charity work and stuff like that. So Dan asked me to do the national anthem as a parachuter coming out of the sky to open up the Saturday shows.
0: Wow. So you got to be performing and then also doing the national anthem to get everything kicked off on Saturday.
1: There's nothing more patriotic than doing the national anthem. I'm telling you, I'm going to be wearing my red, white, and blue underwear that day. I love it.
0: That's great. Well, we're excited for that, excited for the show. And like I said, we have a few of your songs now in rotation here on Katie to get our audience familiar with your band, with who you are. And so whenever you're out there on stage, people can sing along with you. What is some of the top songs out of your category right now?
1: So right now, I've got songs that I'm pumping out, like Mountain, Rock and Roll, Pink Toes and Tattoos. I got a new song that's going to be released well before, which is called Tom Petty on the Radio. And then I've got another song after that that is just, it's called Feel It Tonight. And it's so awesome, man. It's kind of got like an R&B country thing to it. I love it.
0: That's awesome. Can't wait to hear that one. Talking with Damien Gunn and the band here on 95.3 KDKD. Our spotlight today featured on the Ag City Music Festival coming up in Harrisonville on June 19th and 20th. Damon, I'm so excited to meet you guys in person. I can't wait to be up there to meet you, Lisa, and Aiden, and the whole gang of you up there. We're going to have a lot of fun. Is there anything else that you want to say to our listeners before we get off here today?
1: I just want everybody to know that we are not AI. We are real people, okay? And
0: love
1: we are
0: it.
1: Playing real music.
0: I love it. That goes a long way, because nowadays you just don't know anymore.

0: you don't know anymore. It's so crazy. But we might have an AI-generated Damian gun on there. You don't know. just stay tuned, people.
1: A hologram, kind of like Star Wars, right?
0: That's right.
1: Yeah. Awesome. Well, hey, man, thank you so much for jumping on here with me for a little bit. We greatly appreciate you guys, and we look forward to seeing you guys at the Ag City Music Festival.
0: Looking forward to it. Thank you.
1: That was the Damian Gun Band here on your Community Spotlight.
2: Hey everyone, Subby here with a look at your SkyTrack weather forecast for West Central Missouri, brought to you by our good friends at Gary's Towing. If your car said no when you need a tow, give Amanda and the crew a call at 660-885-HELP. We are going to continue to see partly cloudy skies this afternoon with the chance to see a shower, maybe even a thunderstorm, along with daytime highs in the low to mid 70s. Mostly cloudy and mild overnight with lows into the upper 50s.
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4: All right, so we just talked to a woman who has Cookie Monster for a butt. If my butt was a Muppet, it would probably be burnt. 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Awkwardest moments of the week. Keep them coming. 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
1: Stephen Colbert wrapped up last night on CBS. Tonight it's Byron Allen. I just paused to see if anybody had any excitement in their veins, and I didn't feel any of it out there. It's Jackson Blue. Awkwardest moment of the week. What was yours?
2: My awkward moment of the week was when one of my students' parents had wanted to show me a picture on her phone of her child, and I swiped to the left, and I saw the father's
1: phone.
2: I just kept on swiping back like I didn't see it.
1: You should have just muttered under your breath, "Ugh, D minus." 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
1: Hey everyone, Tubby here with a look at your SkyTrack weather forecast for West Central Missouri, brought to you by Cliff Bar and Grill in downtown Calhoun, where good food and friends meet up. Stop in for some hometown hospitality. Well, we have a decent evening on the menu with mostly cloudy skies and temperatures falling back into the middle 60s after sunset. We begin to really heat up as a warm front pushes through on Saturday, bringing another shot at thunderstorms, but much warmer with daytime highs into the upper 70s.
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3: Memorial Day weekend. You got a three-day weekend coming your way. And don't forget, Monday, 3 o'clock. That's when we're taking a moment of remembrance as a country. Just want to throw that out there. Since we're not working for the next 3 days, let's talk about our weird jobs. Do you have a job that nobody even knows exists? I love when we get to talk to these people, too. So if you got a weird job, call now. We want to hear about it.

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0: 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Lots of people are entering a three-day weekend right now. That means lots of people will not be working for the next few days, so you shouldn't be thinking about your job. But I'm making you think about it anyway, especially if you got a weird job. Do you have a unique job that we've never heard about? Tell us about it.
1: I'm a collection specialist, so I make sure that taxidermied animals at a natural history museum don't get eaten or moldy.
2: Did you say eaten?
1: Yeah.
2: Who's going to eat the taxidermy?
1: Flesh-eating beetles.
2: Oh.
1: And moths.
2: I thought you were talking about people that show up there like it's an old country buffet.
3: Brown kale.
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3: What's going on, everyone? Tubby here with a look at your Sky Track weather forecast for West Central Missouri, brought to you by Benware Tractor and Auto, keeping your farm and home running strong all spring long in Clinton and in Yerrick. Well, we have a decent evening on the menu with mostly cloudy skies and temperatures falling back into the middle 60s after sunset. Now we begin to heat up as a warm front pushes through on Saturday, bringing another shot at thunderstorms, but warmer with daytime highs into the upper 70s.
4: 104.9 The Biz. Shout outs are coming up in 1 hour. It is Memorial Day weekend. We will have shout outs on Memorial Day. But right now, if you want to give a shout out to one of our fallen heroes, feel free, please, on the shout out line to do that. Or give any kind of shout outs you want. It is the weekend. We got that weekend energy going too. So text the word shout. I'll help you out to 833-584-1234.
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0: You're not going to get too hot this weekend because you can serve all of your energy. Kim is like a giant iguana laying in the sun in Florida.
1: I'm at work. 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
0: I know. In this economy, even giant iguanas have to go to work. Have a great weekend, Kim. Stay cool.
1: Thank you. Bye-bye.
0: Bye-bye.
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1: My radio bingo card is going crazy today. Hello, it is Jackson Blue. Earlier, we talked to a woman who told me that her butt was Cookie Monster, and we just talked to a lady who's a giant iguana. Things are very cool today.
2: What up, Jackson?
3: What up, what up? Happy Friday.
2: Yes, sir. Hey, man, can you do me a favor?
3: Yes.
2: It's my wife's birthday today, man. You think you'd give her a shout-out?
3: Oh, my God, not only a shout-out, but the weekend whistle! Happy birthday to your amazing wife. Spoil her this weekend.
2: I appreciate that,
4: Happy
2: man.
4: Happy birthday!
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3: Hey everyone, Tubby here with a look at your SkyTrack weather forecast for West Central Missouri, brought to you by Gary's Towing. If your car says no and you need a tow, give them a call at 660-885-HELP. We have a decent evening on the menu with mostly cloudy skies and temperatures falling back to the middle 60s after sunset. We begin to warm up as a warm front pushes through on Saturday, bringing another shot at thunderstorms, but warmer with daytime highs into the upper 70s.
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1: Who's the next company putting garbage in a can? 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
1: I am Jackson Blue. Thanks for being here. Happy weekend. 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What was yours?
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1: 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Well, joining me for our spotlight today, we're talking with the Damien Gun Band, and I believe we have Damon and Lisa here with us today, and they are a country rock band that's going to be featured at the Ag City Music Festival coming up in Harrisonville on June 19th and 20th. Hello, guys. How are you guys doing?
2: Hey there.
3: Hello.
1: Hey, you guys are on the road right now on tour up in South Dakota and dodging the snowstorms up there. But how's the tour going so far?
2: So far, let's just say that if there was a reset button, I'd love to push it right now.
1: Go back and do it all again, right?
2: Well, listen, this is show business. Anything that can go wrong will go wrong. And so, but you know what? What's funny about the whole thing is that when you are on the road and you go through all these, obstacles,
1: right,
2: the only thing that you look forward to is getting on the stage and performing in front of people. And that's the reset button for me all the time.
1: Well, tell me a little bit about the band. How long have you guys been together? Whose idea was it to put the band together? How'd you guys come together? And who's all in the band?
2: So, essentially, I started the band, and we were called the Magnificent Bang Bangs back in 2009, 2010-ish.
1: Okay.
2: And then, we were a country rock band, but then we couldn't get gigs because the promoters thought we were a metal band because of the name. And so, I just changed it over to Damien Gunn, it's Damien Gunn and the Bang Bangs. And so we started getting more shows out of that. But it really was just one of those things that just kind of morphed. I was out on the road with a Nashville touring guy, and then it just kind of morphed into we started the band. Now, what's current lineup now is Lisa McKenzie and Aiden Murrow. Lisa's drums, Aiden's guitar. And we have some auxiliary players that we like to play with, but that's the core group, me and those two. And yeah, that's it.
1: Now, how long have you guys been performing together? Were they with you originally back in the 2009, 2010 time, or have they just recently come on board with you?
2: So Lisa's been with me a little over 4.5 years now, and Aiden's been with me for 2 years. So we've got a tight group. It's awesome.
1: You guys are performing at the Ag City Music Fest coming up in Harrisonville on June 19th and 20th. Tell me a little bit about how you guys got involved with this festival. How'd you hear about it? Did you get contracted? Someone reached out to you? Or how did it all come about for you guys?
2: Yeah, so Dan Smith has reached out to me and said, hey, we'd love for you to come and do the show. But he's also partnered up with Friends in Service of Heroes, the acronym is FISH. And so that's because I do a lot with veteran groups and do charity work and stuff like that. So Dan asked me to do the national anthem as a parachuter coming out of the sky to open up the Saturday shows.
1: Wow. So you got to be performing and then also doing the national anthem to get everything kicked off on Saturday.
2: There's nothing more patriotic than doing the national anthem. I'm telling you, I'm going to be wearing my red, white, and blue underwear that day. I love it.
1: That's great. Well, we're excited for that, excited for the show. And like I said, we have a few of your songs now in rotation here on KDKD to get our audience familiar with your band, with who you are. And so whenever you're out there on stage, people can sing along with you. What is some of the top songs out of your category right now?
2: So right now, I've got songs that I'm pumping out, like Mountain, Rock and Roll, Pink Toes and Tattoos. I got a new song that's going to be released well before, which is called Tom Petty on the Radio. And then I've got another song after that is just, it's called Feel It Tonight, and it's

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1: It's Jackson Blue. Judy is on the request line. I'm going to play her song in just a second here. But she's double duty, Judy. You work two jobs.
2: Huh? I do. I work for a dermatologist and also at Chili's.
3: Oh, my God. So you work for the dermatologist that cures the acne, and you work at Chili's, which gives the grease to create the acne.
2: Exactly. I'm creating more business for myself.
1: You are an inspiration.
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0: 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Shout out to Double Duty Judy. Shout out to whoever you're shouting out as well. And if you haven't made a shout out yet, I will plug the how-to one more time. The Chunka Chunka Chunka Shouts will air next Friday. Shout outs. Get involved. Text me your shout out right now. 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
1: What's going on, everyone? Tubby here with a look at your SkyTrack weather forecast for West Central Missouri, brought to you by Ben Ware Tractor at Idaho, keeping your farm and home running strong all spring long in Clinton and in Uri. Well, we have a decent evening on the menu with mostly cloudy skies and temperatures falling back into the middle 60s after sunset. Now we begin to heat up as a warm front pushes through on Saturday, bringing another shot at thunderstorms, but warmer with daytime highs into the upper 70s.
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3: What are you getting up to on this Friday? Call and check in with me. Also, call me if you want to make a request, because it's the Supercharged Request Hour on a Friday, which means we're tripling requests. Best chance to get your song on the radio all week is right now. It's Friday. We're feeling good. Let's go.
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0: 104.9, The Biz. It's Memorial Day weekend. If you got the three-day weekend, I hope you enjoy yourself. Even if you have a two-day weekend, I hope you enjoy yourself. Remembering our fallen heroes all weekend long. It's Jackson Blue. Hello, what do you have going on this weekend?
1: Sunday is my daughter's 11th birthday party, so we're having the family and friends come over, and it's going to be a scorcher. Got water guns, and they're going to be jumping in the lake.
0: And I bet 5 minutes in, you're going to want to throw yourself off the cliff. I mean, into the lake.
1: Absolutely.
0: Good luck, and
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0: And Blue, I hope you have the best weekend of your entire life. 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
1: 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It was wicked up.
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2: Hey everyone, Tubby here with a look at your SkyTrack weather forecast for West Central Missouri, brought to you by Clint's Bar and Grill in downtown Calhoun, where good food and friends meet up. Stop in for some hometown hospitality. Well, we have a decent evening on the menu with mostly cloudy skies and temperatures falling back into the middle 60s after sunset. We begin to really heat up as a warm front pushes through on Saturday, bringing another shot at thunderstorms, but much warmer with daytime highs into the upper 70s.
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